0: Mix, o melhor mix do Brasil. Mix.
1: As life goes on. Starting to learn more and more about responsibility. And I realize that everything I do is affecting the people around.

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1: 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But wait a minute, isn't this?
0: Yeah, yes it is.
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0: Well,

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0: 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I'm an astronaut. I blasted off the planet, rock the car.
1: O melhor mix do Brasil. 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

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Oh my, my, oh my, my love, I take one look at you, you're taking me

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See you at the bar, you was hardly talking. That's when I knew that your heart was scarring. Friends to lovers need a part to star in. Like, wait, babe, let me